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I try to enjoy the moment, appreciate the fact that this is the last official day of summer 2026. The past 3 weeks, everybody's been rushing into the fall

0: We want to hear about it. Lots to talk about. Some really good new songs. And, of course, the throwbacks that continue to dominate. I know we're a pop station, but we play the biggest songs right now. Whether they came out last week or last decade, maybe even 20, 30 years ago, some of them are just timeless and they hang on. 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
1: Oh, that song is blowing up. 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Tons of requests coming in for it now.
0: Yeah.
1: Why do you like it?
0: I love it because I'm from a small unknown city.
1: And the baddest bitches ain't in LA. What's your name?
0: My name's Isabella.
1: And where are you calling from?
0: In the middle of the desert on my way to Phoenix. I'm from Imperial, California, but I'm on the highway.
1: How old are you? Because we want to know the type of people who like this song.
0: I'm 20. Today's my birthday.
1: Oh, happy birthday. You started off with that.
0: Thank you.
1: This song plays for you and all of North America. Thanks for calling Liveline.
0: Awesome.

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Of course, it's the 21st night of September. We've played that 5 times. But this is also the last official day of summer, 2026. And I just want to say

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0: My name is Mr. Fugazi, and this is my partner, Ren K. Dink.
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3: Alexis, how much do you need to know about a guy before you'd agree to go out on a date with him? 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

0: My name is Mr. Fugazi, and this is my partner, Ren K. Dink.
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8: Temperatures are starting in the mid to low 60s and even a few 50s once again in South Georgia. Temperatures will quickly warm as the sun will be in full force this morning, and we will cook up to the low 90s and upper 80s again.
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3: Last week, we promised a guy that we'd help him finally come clean to his fiance about losing his job and lying about it.
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3: Brace yourself for the first ever double trouble awkward Tuesday phone call. 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

0: back and we tell Rick what he should say to his fiance about where he's been staying for the past few months, his job situation, and his child that is not kind of in his life, but he does make payments on.
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0: Anyway, we're going to do it with your super easy Awkward Tuesday phone call. 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
9: Because we've got a guy named Rick on the phone with us here. 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

0: Last time today's player was here, Brooke ripped victory away from her grasp and her family without a Dave and Buster's gift card.
1: Wow.
0: But now she's back, armed with 3 months of new Wikipedia knowledge and a dangerous amount of confidence. 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
3: 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Come back and do it again soon. We're going to do a phone tap right after this. 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
1: It's Brooke and Jeffrey in the morning, and nowadays, good jobs are hard to come by. So hiring managers are being more stringent than ever.
2: Oh, yeah, they got all the power, don't they?
1: Well, I know that because we got an email from a hiring assistant who wanted us to prank her boss.
2: Yes!
1: Because they've been doing interviews for weeks looking for the perfect person to fill an open role at their company, and they do think they finally found him.
2: Oh, great.
1: Just one final step is speak to the candidate's professional reference. That's where we come in.
2: All right, we're the reference.
1: And if you can imagine, it does create some doubt that he's the right hire.
2: Interesting.
1: Weird. It's your phone tap right now.
3: Hello?
1: Hi, is this Ashley?
3: Yes, this is Ashley. Who's calling?
1: Hey, this is Scott Hormel. As in the bacon?
3: Excuse me?
1: Oh, I'm Scott. I was told to call this number as a job reference for Cameron.
3: Yes. Hi. Thank you so much for calling.
1: Thank you for answering.
3: Of course. Yes.
1: I guess that wasn't that funny. You said thanks for calling. So thanks for answering.
3: Oh, yes. Of course. Yes.
1: Sorry about that. Yeah.

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2: Alexis, how much do you need to know about a guy before you'd agree to go out on a date with him? I mean, you'd probably like to know if he has a job, what his hobbies are, how much longer he plans to live in his mother's basement.
3: Yeah, that's important.
2: Well, see, this might shock you, but the woman on the phone with us today agreed to meet a guy before she even knew his name.
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3: Whoa.
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5: Thank you for calling Suites. 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
4: It's another great day today. We stay dry and sunny, but the moisture is building back up. More clouds can creep through our southeast area and possibly even drop a shower or two. This will just be a small portion of our area, with most of us seeing plenty of sun. Temperatures will be in the low 90s and upper 80s by the afternoon. There is a better chance of storms as we head into the weekend as the mugginess builds.
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3: Last week, we promised a guy that we'd help him finally come clean to his fiance about losing his job and lying about it.
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Good morning. It's Allie. 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You can follow me on Instagram, Allie Love on Air. 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

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What pop artist is making her return to acting in a Fred Astaire biopic? I'm Allie. Tell you right after brand new Taylor Swift. It's Patient Zero.

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You can always count on me to keep you up to date in the world of film. It's Allie. I'm so excited. Sabrina Carpenter is going to be returning to acting. She is taking on the role of Ginger Rogers in the upcoming Fred Astaire biopic. If you love old period pieces, if you love dancing, you are going to love this film. Of course, Tom Holland is going to be playing Fred Astaire himself, which if you don't know, Tom actually has a very intense dance background. So I'm sure he's going to absolutely crush this role. Director Paul King says he's thrilled and honored to have been entrusted with telling the story of Fred Astaire and his original dance partner, his big sister, Adele. It's Hot

Kelly Clarkson with that throwback Hot 104.9. I've been loving the social media interactions between Kelly Clarkson and Riley Green, both coaches on this season of The Voice. Who's watching? Ariana Grande on now with Petal.

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Hot 104.9, it's Allie. Here's a list of everything you can go see at the box office. First of all, the Marvel re-release of Avengers Endgame Encore. Didn't know they were doing this, but I guess it was the Avengers Endgame with a few extra minutes of new scenes that tease the upcoming Avengers Doomsday. So that's fun for all the Marvel fans. Also, a horror movie, Resident Evil, to get you in the spooky season mood. Brad Pitt's movie, Heart of the Beast. And then also Robert Pattinson's Prime Time, which is the film about Christmas. Amazing things. Gonna do good. And then finally, the animated movie Forgotten Island. That one did pretty well at the

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Where were you in 2015? How old were you? What was your favorite song at the time? What were you doing in life? I was

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That song, the peak of nostalgia for me. Thank you so much for listening to Throwback Lunch every single weekday starting at noon. Caitlin just requested Rihanna. This song came out in 2016, the same year we got Stranger Things and Pokemon Go.

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not gonna lie, I have been slacking on the TikTok front. 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So I'm gonna post one hopefully in the next day or so. You can follow me. Just search Allie on Air, behind the scenes, weird request videos. You never know what you're gonna get.

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What pop artist is making her return to acting in a Fred Astaire biopic? I'm Allie. Tell you right after brand new Taylor Swift. It's Patient Zero.

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You can always count on me to keep you up to date in the world of film. It's Allie. I'm so excited. Sabrina Carpenter is going to be returning to acting. She is taking on the role of Ginger Rogers in the upcoming Fred Astaire movie.

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Hope you're enjoying your work day. You know, there's nothing wrong with a little change, and that's exactly what Stella Lefty is doing. She just parted ways with her original management and is starting anew. On a train.

Your preset should already be here. And if it's not, can we really have a discussion about that? Because you need to get your life straight. I mean, what are you thinking? I know you got work. I know you got school. I know you got all. Come on, lock it in. 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
1: That's Meek and Fabulous, Hot 104.9. There's a viral video going around, Charlie XCX, with a very unamused look on her face as Taylor Swift accepts an award at the VMAs. Well, it turns out the video was completely doctored, and it was just clipped together at different times. There's no beef between Charlie and Taylor. 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

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Hot 104.9. It's Allie. Here's a list of everything you can go see at the box office. First of all, the Marvel re-release of Avengers Endgame Encore. Didn't know they were doing this, but I guess it was the Avengers Endgame with a few extra minutes of new scenes that tease the upcoming Avengers Doomsday. So that's fun for all the Marvel fans. Also, a horror movie, Resident Evil, to get you in the spooky season mood. Brad Pitt's movie, Heart of the Beast. And then also Robert Pattinson's Primetime.

0: never fall in love.
1: I will not apologize for my obsession with Belmont Camelli from Off Campus Hot 104.9. It's Allie. Belmont plays Garrett Graham on Off Campus on Amazon Prime, and he was just seen in a Reebok ad dancing his little heart away, which is another reason why he should be on next year's season of Dancing with the Stars. From Off Campus, it's The Beach Is Now, Edge of the Earth. She's a

Sabrina Carpenter, Hot 104.9. It's Allie. Twiggins joins me in just a couple minutes. What would you do if your kids were deathly afraid of your neighbor's Halloween decorations? Well, that's exactly the scenario that Sammy is in. We're going to talk to her coming up in minutes on Twiggins and Allie in the afternoon on Hot.

0: It's on 104.9 Twiggins and Allie in the afternoon. Hope you're having a wonderful Tuesday so far. We're getting you through the end of it. It's Taco Tuesday.
1: It is, and I love Taco Tuesday. $1 tacos at a lot of places.
0: Really? What's your favorite $1?
1: Maybe not.
0: What's your favorite $1 taco in town?
1: I do love Loco's Tacos.
0: They do have a good one. I think they're $1.75.
1: Oh, still in the dollar range, though.
0: Yeah, but they are good. They're like, they're gringo tacos, which I appreciate a nice, you know, Mexican cuisine place that does look like white mom tacos.
1: Yeah, well, they do both. Like, you could go there and get a couple of the Tuesday tacos and a couple of the street tacos.
0: But I'm glad that they sacrificed their culture for us to have a taste of our childhood. Your mom, when she make white woman tacos.
1: It's very kind of them.
0: Yeah, I like that. So, and I understand because they are cheap and it takes a lot more to make the nice, authentic ones. So, also, whatever's going on, now that I'm on the soapbox, whatever's going on at what's that place?
1: Chile and Chile's.
0: We need to get to the bottom of that.
1: Well, we know what's going on. Also, you can go to their mall location, though, still. And it was divine the last time.
0: Well, what happened last week, and I'm still, I guess, what I know is that ICE raided the place and that sucks. That place was so good. And
1: they,
0: I don't
1: they
0: know
1: were,
0: what's
1: but they still are. Like I said, they're still location.
0: I don't know. Don't even get me started because I don't know what happened there. But I'm seeing a lot of stories online. And obviously you don't like the look of it.
1: Yeah.
0: But whoever the snitch was.
1: Do you think that's what happened? You think there was a snitch? I think that people just like they.
0: You think they just assumed what was going on over there?
1: Possibly.
0: I don't know. I hope justice is served is all I've got to say. It's Hot 104.9.

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1: Jimmy Kimmel opened a week of shows in Brooklyn, and Matt Damon found a way into the audience. Damon yelled, "Go Sox!" inside the Brooklyn Academy of Music, which isn't a good idea. The crowd booed, and then Kimmel called him a loser.
2: You, the loser in the Red Sox cap, what is your name?
3: You know my name.
2: I have no idea what your name is, and honestly, I don't care, because it's time for the ceremonial throwing out of the first Red Sox fan. This masshole from the theater.
3: Wait a minute. I'm not even trying to get on the show. I'm just here with family.
2: Security, if we could get... Wait, what family are you here with?
3: I'm here with your mom.
1: I love Matt Damon. Yeah. Well, apparently they've been doing this fake feud for more than 20 years. I've never seen it before, but it still works.
0: They go back and forth like old buddies.
1: Yeah. How long? I mean, Kimmel's been around for ages, so they must have known each other decades.
0: Well, he's been, The Man Show. That was before your time, but The Man Show was great.
1: Oh, yeah, I don't even know what that is.
0: Yeah, it was crazy. You couldn't do The Man Show anymore on TV, I don't think.
1: That's your hot takes brought to you by Warner Kia. 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
3: Will warm up to the low 90s and upper 80s by the late afternoon. The sun will continue to shine all day, but there could be some extra clouds along our southeast through Perry, Mayo, and Live Oak. The clouds could drag in a shower or two, but the chances are low. We have a better chance of rain and storms as we head into this weekend. From the ABC 27 First to Know Weather Center, I'm meteorologist Ryan Gold.
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0: too. But
1: so does that mean they are or not our
0: winner? No, they are the winner. Okay. They got time. Rules say that they got some time.
1: Okay.
0: So, Jared, come if you're on, listening, Jared, you got a text. Text us back, 850-383-1049. We've got a brand new Am I the Jerk coming up in two songs. Hang on. It's the

0: 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Congratulations to our $100 Shoe Station Woo-hoo! Gift card winner, Jarrett Flowers. Jarrett Flowers, what a name.
1: A great name.
0: Jarrett,
1: shoe name.
0: Jarrett, I sent you a text. Haven't heard back from you, which I mean, I'm used

0: 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We're getting into spooky season.
1: I love this. And I love when things have to do with neighbor issues.
0: You love a neighbor Am I the Jerk?
1: I love a neighbor Am I the Jerk.
0: You like my grandfather. You like watching Neighbor Wars on television. All right, let's go to the phone right now and see who we got. Hello, Hot 104.9. Who is this?
2: Hey, this is Sammy. I love you guys. I listen to you all the time. I have to vent about this. And I need to know, am I being a jerk? Am I a jerk if I ask my neighbor, who always, every year, puts up this terrifying, giant Halloween decoration that's the scary psycho clown?
1: Yes.
2: My 7-year-old is so scared of clowns. Mm. And he's been afraid of it from 5 years old, 6 years old. Am I a jerk if I ask him, hey, can you not put that up this year? My kid has been having nightmares, and I don't take him to see those kind of movies, and it's right in front of my house. Am I a jerk if I say, hey, let's skip it this year?
0: Well,
1: that's hard because it's there. You are. They can kind of do whatever they want.
0: Your kid might need to grow up. If it's been up there for five years, you're going to get used to it.
1: I mean, I get not wanting your kid to be terrified, but at the same time, I don't think you really have a say.
0: No, it's their property. So that's what I say. But it doesn't matter. Like we always say, it doesn't matter what we say.
1: No,
0: we have to go to the audience and find out if you are a jerk. Sammy, hang on a second. We'll get right back to you. 850-383-1049. That's coming up next.
2: Thanks, guys.

0: And we're back with Am I the Jerk on Hot 104.9. Sammy called us, and she wants to know if she's a jerk for asking her neighbors to not put up a scary Halloween decoration this year.
1: Yeah, well, her kid is terrified of it, apparently.
0: Her kid's a wuss, apparently.
1: Well, also, he's going on, I think she said, 7 or 8 years old now, and if he's seen this before, years in the past, you'd think, like, he would learn.
0: I'd use it as a teachable moment, quite honestly. I would say, you know what, if you're bad, that monster's gonna come back and get you, and it's gonna be here in a couple of months. I work with the neighbors on this instead of asking them to do something, because the potential is the kid's gonna be bad, you know?
1: Yeah, that's mean, but this is coming from two non-parents as well.
0: Sure, of course, and that's why it seems so easy for us to handle this situation. Let's go to the phones. Amanda, could she possibly get the neighbors to not put this up this year?
2: I think it's potentially doable.
0: Okay, potentially doable, kind of like me.
2: Yeah, it depends on how you go about it. You got to be real nice. You got to be real cozy.
0: You could offer them some money. You could pay them off, perhaps.
1: That's true.
2: Or what if you get them, like, another crazy thing that maybe doesn't necessarily scare your kid? Like, you subsidize.
1: Well, what if they decide to put up both then? They're like, oh, thanks for the gift. We're still going to leave up our scary clown.
2: Blind your child for like the 3 months this person has the clown.
0: Yeah, just put blindfolds on your kid. I mean, maybe that's a lot cheaper. Who knows? I mean, something about that, to me, I think the neighbors probably would get a thrill over scaring the kids, too. That's
1: kind of the point of the scary object.
0: You're kind of yucking their yum if you, you know, like you're playing into exactly what they want.
2: That's very true, and Halloween's not going anywhere, so maybe your child should grow a pair.
0: See what I'm telling? That's what I'm saying.
1: Well, I understand feeling bad for your kid, but also at the same time, your kid's going to see a million of these Halloween decorations, so he might just have to, I don't know.
0: Yeah, well,
1: approach his fear.
0: Grow up. And, you know, there's going to be scary things in life. What, are we going to cancel Halloween now, too? Thank you so much for the call. We appreciate it. All right, Nicole, you are up next. Is she the jerk for asking her neighbors to remove the scary Halloween decorations? You're saying you don't like this idea, right?
3: No, that is a total jerk move. It's Halloween, right? If you don't get what Halloween is about, then I think you're a parent and you probably have a problem. So I think Halloween's all about the scares and the creepy

0: clown stays, and this woman needs to just, you know what, if she doesn't want her kid to see it, go the other way. It's one, it's like one weekend out of the year.
1: I mean, some parents of young kids would argue that Halloween can be there without like the scaries. It can be the pumpkins and the corn and the candy corn and all that kind of stuff.
2: But I would get the entire neighborhood involved. Like, I would have everyone buy that same one and put like small creepy clown, medium sized creepy clown. Like, look over there, there's another creepy clown on the street. It's everywhere this year.
1: I kind of understand this kid though. I do hate clowns.
0: Exactly. She just needs to lighten up. It's Halloween. Like, get over it. And you can't take life too seriously. It's a decoration. Come on.
2: Exactly. That's what I'm saying.
1: It is a scary one, but
2: the kid'll find out one day.
1: No, he will, and he's gonna have to.
2: Look how stupid you look, is what I'd tell my kid. Look how dumb you look.
1: And this is why you don't have kids yet.
2: Exactly. It's not 104.9 that's Am I the Jerk.

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1: Why? Why do we ignore the things that give us pause, that seem out of place, that don't feel right? The answer to why defines who we are. So if you see something, why do you say something?
2: I see safe for my friends.
1: For my community.
3: For my family.
4: For each other.
1: Because all of this matters. We all have something worth protecting. So why do you see safe? Report suspicious activity to local authorities. If you see something, say something.

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1: I've already picked out an outfit. Yes, I got it all off TikTok shop. I'm ready to eat all the food. Hopefully they have elote corn. That's my favorite.
0: It's kind of a standard if we got to go. We got to get that for you every time we go there.
1: Yep, I'm ready with things that are okay. Pants that are fine to wear if you pee your pants. That's what I'm
0: Which
1: ready
0: you
1: for.
0: Did last year. And you haven't come out. You haven't come out to say it yet. But you were the only person in front of me that smelled like pee.
1: I think, remember we said it was the haunted house?
0: That's what you said.
1: That's what I said.
0: And I said, this made no sense in the storyline. But I don't know.
1: Well, that's why I told you I'm getting the wet absorbent pants.
0: Thank you. If you and a friend would like to go and pee your pants at Halloween Horror Nights, you can text the word universal to 850-383-1049 or go to hot1049.com.

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1: Time to count down the top four songs in the capital city, as chosen by you. 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

At Poor Paul's Poorhouse, the best damn bar in town. Tonight is ladies' night. They've got the specials going on later on. 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

0: Get out. Psalm 104.9, Twiggins and Allie in the afternoon, and the brand new video is out for this song. It was released on Sunday during the VMAs, Patient Zero. Of course, you've got Dakota Johnson, Colin Farrell in that, and it's a great video itself, isn't it?
1: I mean, she always goes above and beyond with her videos.
0: That's why they made up that award for her at the VMAs. Director Artist of the Year, or whatever the hell they called it.

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1: Tom Cruise has gone viral after unexpectedly checking on a woman he thought was in distress while passing by a break room. The woman was just crouched down, doom scrolling on her phone in the break room, but Tom Cruise stopped to ask if she was all right, and security footage in the place captured the whole thing, showing the woman totally stunned to look up and see Tom Cruise. She could barely speak, but apparently Tom came back on his way out and took a photo with her.
0: Where was he?
1: It was like a restaurant. It looked like a restaurant or
0: there was
1: a break.
0: Why was he near the break room at the restaurant?
1: It looked like maybe he was walking to the bathroom or something. Oh, okay. Yeah, he was walking in a hallway and there was a little room.
0: Yeah. You don't do well when the bug man comes in and interrupts you.
1: Social anxiety.
0: What would you do if the Tom
1: I would say... Tom, hi.
0: Nice for it. What did I tell the, I told the Mary Maid today. I told her, she told me she had OCD and I said, oh, that sucks for you.
1: No, you said, that's great.
0: I said, but she was trying to fix the clock in the kitchen and I said, oh, well, thanks for doing that. But the OCD thing, that sucks for you.
1: Yeah.
0: Oh my God.
1: That's your hot takes brought to you by Warner Kia. 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
3: We'll warm up to the low 90s and upper 80s by the late afternoon. The sun will continue to shine all day, but there could be some extra clouds along our southeast through Perry, Mayo, and Live Oak. The clouds could drag in a shower or two, but the chances are low. We have a better chance of rain and storms as we head into this weekend. From the ABC 27 First Alert Weather Center, I'm meteorologist Ryan Gold.
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0: 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Dancing with the Stars.
1: How could you even ask? I've been watching all of Connor Wood's like prep videos, and I just love him. What a charismatic guy.
0: If you had to pick someone going home tonight, who do you think it's going to be?
1: Guillermo, maybe. I don't think he'll go home. Should he probably be the one to go home? Yeah. Maybe. Who else is there? Oh, Tyler Cameron could go.
0: Not Jackson Olsen.
1: He'll go a long way. He's got a huge fan base. Sierra, maybe. I could see her going from Summer House.
0: Yeah.
1: She doesn't have like that. I mean, she has a fan base, but
0: I'm
1: it's not
0: still
1: huge.
0: Upset that the woman couple went home. You know, because I was like, that was really the only thing keeping like the dudes, a boyfriend.

0: friends around watching TV was the two hot chicks dancing together.
1: You know, that's very... what's the word? That's very sexist of you to say. That's not true. Men love a good dance show, too.
0: But they also like two hot women dancing together.
1: Yeah, but what about just the hot woman dancing with the hot man? They don't like that?
0: I don't know. Some people would agree with me. People are nodding their heads, I can tell, in the car right now. It's Hot 104. Now we got your Weird News Roundup coming up.

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1: They say the holy water's watered down, and this town's lost.

0: 1049, your Weird News Roundup coming up in just minutes. A crazy story. This is something you do not hear every day. Out of Georgia, where a college student fell 8 stories and lived.
1: Also, apparently fire tornadoes are now a thing.

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1: First up, a controlled burn near Orange City, Florida, produced a fire tornado that was caught from a news helicopter.
0: I thought that was only fake, like in the Twister movie.
1: Right, in the CGI, I had no idea it was a real thing, but apparently it is. The spinning column pulled smoke and flame upward for about a minute before it disappeared. The burn was roughly 30 miles from Orlando, which is where we're about to be.
0: I don't think, now that's another thing she's going to be worried about.
1: Yeah, where's that fire tornado going to pop out of?
0: This could come out of anywhere. So there is a video of this from a helicopter.
1: Pretty
0: apparently
1: crazy.
0: On the ground. Next up, another Guinness World Record being met here. These people started building a Lego map, 11,695 pieces, and they completed it in under 5 hours.
1: A world map out of Legos?
0: Yeah, so they had a strategy when they did this. It was to work through one color at a time, so neither person had to search the same pile.
1: People have way too much time. That would take forever.
0: Well, people are obsessed with Legos. There's a little kid I know, and he's a friend of one of my friend's kids.
1: Mm-hmm.
0: He just built the whole Titanic.
1: I mean, it is very impressive, and I guess
0: he's also like 10. But
1: that's still impressive.
0: He did it. The Titanic in 2 months, he built that Titanic.
1: And you know, I'm saying, like, how do people have this time? But then I'll spend like 3 hours doom scrolling on TikTok. So I should be doing this instead.
0: Judge ye not.
1: Right.
0: Shall be judged.
1: Ye
0: be judged.
1: Exactly. Right. Next up, David Rush and his 3-year-old daughter Felicity set a record for passing through a backspun hula hoop in 30 seconds. More records. People are hula hooping and
2: it's
1: all
2: like
1: sorts
2: the
1: of things.
2: Year of records.
1: The record was 8. I guess they completed in 10 passes, but one didn't count, so they left with a total of 9 passes. I don't even know how hula hooping even works, but
0: oh, it's like when you pass it, like you've got to. So like you spin it kind of backwards, and then you got to get in it, and then
1: go from one to another. That makes sense. Okay, so they got 9 passes total, and that is a Guinness World Record.
0: That's great. All right, this is wild. Yeah. So there's a University of Georgia student that was celebrating the win after the Bulldogs won mm-hmm. this past weekend. She was 8 stories up at a student housing complex.
1: Okay.
0: And she fell out the window.
1: She fell out of the window.
0: Apparently, they had tampered with the device that the college had put on the window to keep it from opening
1: probably
0: all the way.
1: Probably because it was ugly.
0: And she was jumping up and down on the couch. She fell out the window.
1: She must have been dancing real hard.
0: And she survived. And she's good. And she only broke a few bones.
1: That's Superwoman right there. 8 stories, you said?
0: Yeah, and they said that she landed on the second floor pool deck, and it was probably because she landed on a chair and it broke her fall.
1: Oh, nice.
0: So
1: thank God for that chair.
0: Her parents were, you know, very shocked. The dad said, oh, when they called us, they said she took quite the spill.
1: Who dances on a couch with the window open? This girl does, apparently.
0: This girl just falling out the window.

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He performed this at the Video Music Awards on Sunday night. I love him. It's called Cowgirl. 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
1: Is there beef between Charli XCX and Taylor Swift? 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
2: Fans think there's beef between Charlie XCX and Taylor Swift because there's a viral video that shows Charlie XCX giving a very unimpressed and unamused look as Taylor Swift is receiving her VMA award. However, news has it that that video is actually fake. It was doctored together. That reaction from Charlie was actually when Nirvana was winning their Vanguard award. So she was kind of just like somber during that emotional moment. Yeah. And she was very much clapping for Taylor Swift.
1: She was probably just mad in general because she had to participate in that Madonna performance at the beginning.
2: Oh, did she?
1: Yeah.
2: She wasn't good? Or she was just, thanks.
1: Wouldn't say the performance was great. I mean, I'm not saying, that's not Charlie XCX. I'm just saying it was the Madonna thing and everything like that.
2: Right. 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

0: 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They've got the Stranger Things house, which I'm really excited to see next week.
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0: That's what I was going to say.

0: 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I found this steakhouse in South Florida that I really want to try. Once a month, you can go out for dinner there completely nude.
1: No.
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0: imagine it. You're going out on a random Thursday night and you think it's going to be, you know, just a great steakhouse. You've heard a lot about this place. You get there and you're like, is it closed? The blinds are shut. Well, you showed up on nude night.
1: Nude night?
0: There's a restaurant in South Florida. It's a steakhouse. There's a lot of meat. And you can go for a nice dinner completely naked once a month.
1: Literally, why?
2: Our nude dinner. The first Monday of every month, we have our host our nude dinner where guests can come and just take their clothes off and have a great dinner.
3: Ali says the blinds go down and the clothes come off.
4: Nestled in the heart of Hollywood is Class Steakhouse Soiree. Owner and chef Murad Ali says they've been up and running for about 8 years.
2: It's legal because...
0: Oh, hang on. Why is it legal? That's what I want to know. Why is it legal?
2: It's legal because the windows are completely blacked out. No one can see from outside. Mm-hmm. Our staff are fully clothed, so there's no entertainment from us. The entertainment is just dinner.
3: He says the idea came after the restaurant hosted a private party for nudists.
2: Once the event was finished, my idea said, let's do it ourselves.
1: Oh, it was that much of a success.
0: He was like, I'm going to read the room and see how everyone perceives this. And then I'm going to come up with the idea. We should do this once a month.
1: Of course, this place is called Class Soiree Steakhouse.
0: And the guy says they're trying to make it feel upscale. A 5-star experience, elegant and professional.
1: Elegant? I'm sorry. Like, there are certain foods I do not want to be eaten. Like, when I'm looking at people's nasty naked skin.
0: Well,
1: you know, and also I just wouldn't want to go, like, I could not eat in general looking at someone naked.
0: So you're saying immediately no?
1: Yes, immediately no. You would go to one of these things?
0: Oh, yeah. Oh, yeah.
1: No.
0: Yeah.
1: You're going to sit there butt naked and not feel self-conscious that other people are looking at you or you're looking at them. Like, that's my other question. Is this really just dinner? Because what weirdo is going to sit at a nude dinner without another motive?

0: mean, yeah, that's kind of what it is. I don't think the mission is to not look at anybody. I think that's kind of the whole point.
1: Right, but is it just looking? That's my question. Yeah. It would have to be, right?
0: Yeah, you're just curious, and you eat your mashed potatoes and your twice-baked potato and your filet mignon and...
1: Oh, gross.
0: Yeah.
1: I'm disturbed. I wonder if there's like an age range that you have to be in. I know you have to be a certain age, but do they max it at a certain age? Or

0: feel it deserve. Yeah, cause I'm so freaking fabulous.
1: Turn it up now. It's all the music I need.
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Your preset should already be here. And if it's not, can we really have a discussion about that? Because you need to get your life straight. I mean, what are you thinking? I know you got work. I know you got school. I know you got all. Come on, lock it in.

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1: Jimmy Kimmel opened a week of shows in Brooklyn, and Matt Damon found a way into the audience. Damon yelled, "Go Sox!" inside the Brooklyn Academy of Music, which isn't a good idea. The crowd booed, and then Kimmel called him a loser.
2: You, the loser in the Red Sox cap, what is your name?
3: You know my name.
2: I have no idea what your name is, and honestly, I don't care, because it's time for the ceremonial throwing out of the first Red Sox fan. This mass hole from the theater.
3: Wait a minute, come on, wait a minute. I'm not even trying to get on the show. I'm just here with family.
2: Security, if we could get... Wait, what family are you here with?
3: I'm here with your mom.
1: I love Matt Damon. Yeah. Well, apparently they've been doing this fake feud for more than 20 years. I've never seen it before, but it still works.
0: They go back and forth like old buddies.
1: Yeah. How long? I mean, Kimmel's been around for ages, so they must have known each other decades.
0: Well, he's been, The Man Show. That was before your time, but The Man Show was great.
1: Oh, yeah, I don't even know what that is.
0: Yeah, it was crazy. You couldn't do The Man Show anymore on TV, I don't think.
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2: We'll warm up to the low 90s and upper 80s by the late afternoon. The sun will continue to shine all day, but there could be some extra clouds along our southeast through Perry, Mayo, and Live Oak. The clouds could drag in a shower or two, but the chances are low. We have a better chance of rain and storms as we head into this weekend. From the ABC 27 First to Know Weather Center, I'm meteorologist Ryan Gold.
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0: 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Gift card winner, Jarrett Flowers. Jarrett Flowers, what a name.
1: A great name.
0: Jarrett, I sent you a text. Haven't heard back from you, which I mean, I'm used to. But
1: so does that mean they are or not our winner?
0: No, they are the winner. Okay. They got time. Rules say that they got some time.
1: Okay.
0: So, Jarrett, if you're listening. Jarrett.

0: 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We're getting into spooky season.
1: I love this. And I love when things have to do with neighbor issues.
0: You love a neighbor, Am I the Jerk?
1: I love a neighbor, Am I the Jerk?
0: You're like my grandfather. You like watching Neighbor Wars on television. All right, let's go to the phone right now and see who we got. Hello, Hot 104.9. Who is this?
2: Hey, this is Sammy. I love you guys. I listen to you all the time. I have to vent about this. And I need to know, am I being a jerk? Am I a jerk if I ask my neighbor, who always, every year, puts up this terrifying, giant Halloween decoration that's the scary psycho clown?
1: Yes.
2: My 7-year-old is so scared of clowns. Mm. And he's been afraid of it from 5 years old, 6 years old. Am I a jerk if I ask him, hey, can you not put that up this year? My kid has been having nightmares, and I don't take him to see those kind of movies, and it's right in front of my house. Am I a jerk if I say, hey, let's skip it this year?
0: Well,
1: that's hard because it's their yard. They can kind of do whatever they
0: want. Your kid might need to grow up. If it's been up there for five years, like you need to get used to it.
1: I mean, I get not wanting your kid to be terrified, but at the same time, I don't think you really have a say.
0: No, it's their property. So that's what I say. But it doesn't matter. Like we always say, it doesn't matter.

0: what we say.
1: No,
0: we have to go to the audience and find out if you are a jerk, Sammy. Hang on a second. We'll get right back to you. 850-383-1049. That's coming up next.
2: Thanks, guys.

0: And we're back with Am I the Jerk on Hot 104.9. Sammy called us, and she wants to know if she's a jerk for asking her neighbors to not put up a scary Halloween decoration this year.
1: Yeah, well, her kid is terrified of it, apparently.
0: Her kid's a wuss, apparently.
1: Well, also, he's going on, I think she said, 7 or 8 years old now. And if he's seen this before, years in the past, you'd think, like, he would learn.
0: I'd use it as a teachable moment, quite honestly. I would say, you know what, if you're bad, that monster's going to come back and get you. And it's going to be here in a couple of months. I would work with the neighbors on this instead of asking them to do something. Because the potential is the kid's going to be bad, you know?
1: Yeah, that's mean. But this is coming from two non-parents as well.
0: Sure, of course. And that's why it seems so easy for us to handle this situation. Let's go to the phones. Amanda, could she possibly get the neighbors to not put this up this year?
2: I think it's potentially doable.
0: Okay, potentially doable, kind of like me.
2: Yeah, it depends on how you go about it. You got to be real nice. You got to be real cozy.
0: You could offer them some money. You could pay them off, perhaps.
2: Or what if you get them, like, another other crazy thing that maybe doesn't necessarily scare your kid? Like, you subsidize.
1: Well, what if they decide to put up both, then? They're like, oh, thanks for the gift. We're still going to leave up our scary clown.
2: Blind your child for like the 3 months this person has the clown.
0: Yeah, just put blindfolds on your kid. I mean, maybe that's a lot cheaper. Who knows? I mean, something about that, to me, I think the neighbors probably would get a thrill over scaring the kids, too. That's
1: kind of the point of the scary object.
0: You're kind of yucking their yum if you, you know, like you're playing into exactly what they want.
2: That's very true, and Halloween's not going anywhere, so maybe your child should grow a pair.
0: See, what I'm telling you, that's what I'm saying.
1: Well, I understand feeling bad for your kid, but also at the same time, your kid's going to see a million of these Halloween decorations, so he might just have to, I don't know, approach his fear.
0: Grow up. And, you know, there's going to be scary things in life. What, are we going to cancel Halloween now, too? Thank you so much for the call. We appreciate it. All right, Nicole, you are up next. Is she the jerk for asking her neighbors to remove the scary Halloween decorations? You're saying you don't like this idea, right?
3: No, that is a total jerk move. It's Halloween, right? If you don't get what Halloween is about, then I think you're a parent and you probably have a problem. So I think Halloween's all about the scares and the creepy clown stays, and this woman needs to just, you know what? If she doesn't want her kid to see it, go the other way. It's like one weekend out of the year.
1: I mean, some parents of young kids would argue that Halloween can be there without like the scariest. It can be the pumpkins and the corn and the candy corn and all that kind of stuff.
0: But I would get the entire neighborhood involved. Like, I would have everyone buy that same one and put like small creepy clown, medium-sized creepy clown. Like,
1: that's
0: look over
1: horrible.
0: There, there's another creepy clown on the street. It's everywhere this year.
1: I kind of understand this kid, though. I do hate clowns.
3: Exactly. She just needs to lighten up. It's Halloween. Like, get over it, and you can't take life too seriously. It's a decoration. Come on.
0: Exactly, is what I'm saying.
1: It is a scary one, but
0: The kid will find out one day.
1: No, he will, and he's going to have to.
0: Look how stupid you look, is what I'd tell my kid. Look how dumb you look.
1: And this is why you don't have kids yet.
0: Exactly. It's not 104.9. That's Am I the Jerk.

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0: 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We're going to bring you back tomorrow and get you through your hump day from 3 to 7. We've got Breaking Good, where we let one of you tell someone in your life some good news.
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